0: 107.7
1: Girl, it's crazy. So I always been wanting a girl like you. It's fine, bro. Can I get your number?

Mr. 305 checking in for the remix. You know they had that 75 Street Brazil. 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